Before that, it was Georgie Sweet, The Ones We Loved, The Last Nubian remix. Tom Ravenscroft here on Double J. Do get in touch, please. 0408 34 55 55. My first ever experience of being cold this morning in Australia. I didn't know such a thing was possible. And obviously, I just moved over from the UK about 5 months ago and bought nothing but shorts and T-shirts. So I'm absolutely freezing. So I need to go and find a Vinnie's, basically, or something similar, and buy myself a winter wardrobe. Music now from one of my favourite artists of all time. I don't know if I have a favourite. If I was kind of forced to pick one, there's a very good chance I'd pick Arthur Russell. I basically buy up everything with his name on, really, without even bothering to check what it is. Just completely and utterly obsessed. And every time they reissue things, even though I might have, you know, an older copy, I'm just like, yeah, I should probably get that anyway. They are reissuing, anyway, a compilation called Love Is Overtaking Me on May the 21st, which would have been Arthur Russell's 75th birthday. It's on the Audica record label, which I think is somehow kind of linked to his estate. Anyway, they seem to be the people that put out all of his music and reissues and bits and bobs. I think the reissues only got like two new songs on it, but I just don't care. I'm going to buy it anyway. And this is one of them. This is Planted a Thought.

TP Orchestra Polyrhythmo Hinhudi Gilum is the name of that tune. From an album, it's one of those album titles which I read at least, and then I'm just like, I don't know what it is, but I have to have it. West African Beat, Rare Sevens and EPs from Benin and Niger. It's just like, I need that in my life. I'm getting the impression of the kind of master tapes might be a bit battered though. But anyway, still a gorgeous sound from the group that under the leadership of Melium Clement. Music now from Austro Legends, King Gizzard and the Lizard Wizard from Melbourne. This is from, was this their first album, Nonagon Infinity? Back in a few years, 2016, this album was. I think around that time, in fact, they came on a radio show I was doing in the UK for the BBC. It might have even been their first tour of the UK, and they basically came into the studio and they were all very, very tall, and I think they might have just got off a plane and they were very tired, and they basically just came into the studio and they all fell asleep and didn't say anything, and I kind of talked to myself for a little bit whilst they all looked very tired, and then played some of their music. So I mean, they could in fact be in the studio with me right now doing exactly the same thing. This then from their album is Gamma Knife, which is very, very much alive.

I'd forgotten how good that was. It's such a good tune. Awesome record from King Gizzard and the Lizard Wizard, Gamma Knife, Molly on the messages, loving this one. Morning, Tom, fully rocking out to King Giz, Gamma Knife, Ripper. Love the word Ripper. I was just remembering whilst that was playing, we took a friend of ours once to a festival in East London called Jen, and she'd never been to a music festival before. And I was working, and she asked me what she should go and see. I told her to go and see King Gizzard and the Lizard Wizard, and she went in there. She's not really kind of like a music fan, really. Anyway, she went in there, got very involved, ended up in the mosh pit, started like crowd surfing, and immediately got thrown out. I think she was in the festival for like less than half an hour. So anyway, be warned if you go and see the Lizard Wizards. Tom Ravenscroft here on Double J. Do get in touch, 0408 345 555. This tune from Barclay Bandon. It's from a new EP

Music from DJ Manny. It's called We Are Free Work. Chicago Footwork. Kind of a legend of the genre. It's from a new EP called Bang Out. Chicago Footwork does this. It basically starts out kind of nice and mellow, and it sort of starts glitching. And you can't work out whether your stereo's broken or maybe your mind has gone. Even my wife messages say, this song is weird, it's jumping and it's crazy. It's like, this is how it's supposed to sound. Chicago Footwork is the name. It's a whole world. Anyway, I'm very into it. I hope you dig it. Tom Ravenscroft here on Double J. Shout out to Matt from Adelaide, tuning into the show, enjoying the tracks. Music now out of Manchester from the band Porridge, formed in 2019. A new single from them is called Unpredictable.

Brighton-based duo Lambrini Girls, made up of Phoebe Lunny and Lily Makera on bass. Cult of Celebrity. Before that, it was Porridge and Unpredictable from 2019. Some messages coming in, mainly about the DJ Manny tune and my introduction to the world of Chicago footwork. My favourite comment being, my radio is scratched, which I think sums up that sound pretty well. Do you know what you should do? You should check out the dance moves that go with it, though, if you get MO. The dancing, the Chicago footwork dancing, is like nothing you've ever seen in your life. It's completely insane. How they do it, I do not know. Anyway, see if you can learn some moves, maybe, for next week. Another track now from this forthcoming album from Hannah Peel. Mercury Prize nominated Northern Irish musician, also does a great radio show, classical music show over on Radio 3 in the UK. Working with Chinese percussionist Bebe Wang, the new album, which is coming out in a few weeks, is called The Endless Dance. This is the next single from it, Offerings to the Beast.

Gaiance and a tune called Hello, spelled with five O's, featuring Maji Merlin Funky Watts. It's a good name. Montreal born Haitian Canadian, now based in Lisbon. Debut album coming out soon. Track now, another spin of music from Hermitude and Isguan. This is from an album called Eight, which is LP number 8, which is coming out, or is out now, rather. Blue Mountains Massive. This is I Want Ya.

K-Lab and Baba Sissoko, Denif Rarula, the duo getting back together after 11 years since their debut record. K-Lab, producer out of Rome, Baba Sissoko, kind of a Malian legend. Before that one, Hermitude and Iskwan, I Want Ya, from their new album, 8. Which is out now. Tom Ravenscroft here on Double J. Still to come, we've got music from Ice Age. Also, a new track from Beck, who I believe is going to be performing some gigs in Australia soon. Also, a reissue or sort of reversion of a Jennifer Lara track that Girls of the Internet has done, which I think everyone's going to dig. Gareth Sullitz

comedy. More time, you just holding my mini, my Martin like Remy, just me, see you ready. Let's keep it pressing, baby girl. When I come round, spend pound and change your boat.

Such a great tune. I absolutely love it. From Beatrice M, featuring Janelle Carver. It's called In Touch, from Beatrice M's debut LP. Sinking, which is going to be coming out June 5th. For that, it was Gareth Saltis and Her Reflection. Courtney Bartnett, music from her from the album Creature of Habit. This LP, number 4, came out in March, written in the wake of a relocation from Australia to Los Angeles. First new material since the Surprise 2023 instrumental record, End of the Day. From the album, we have this one, Stay in Your Lane.

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From Adelaide, the Frenzied Bricks, Can I Bridge the Gap? The work of school friends Chris Merchant and David McCarthy, who I think never did a live performance, apparently. They did, however, submit some demos to a community radio station, 5MMM, where they were fortuitously stalled for 4 months, or 4 decades, rather. They just sort of sat there and did nothing. The good folk, Efficient Space, the record label in Melbourne, put a 7-inch out of some of their music. So despite their minimal efforts, they've made it to the radio. Anyway, I think they're fab. The Frenzied Bricks, Can I Bridge the Gap? Sort of remix edit for you now of a famous track by Jamaican artist Jennifer Lara. One of her hits, a track called I'm In Love. And this has been remixed by a musician called Girls of the Internet, that some of you might know. Puts out loads of cool sort of disco tunes. Amazing live if you ever get the chance to see them. This, though, a bit fab, I think. Proper Friday tune.

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Ice Age and Star, the band, four childhood friends from Copenhagen. Before that, wicked edit the girls of the internet have done of the Jennifer Lara tune, I'm in Love, which is available online. I think it's a 12-inch, maybe 12-inch vinyl only. One for the record heads. Beck is currently in Australia doing some gigs, currently in the midst of a few nights at the Opera House playing with the Sydney Symphony Orchestra. This is a new single from him called Ride Lonesome.

Gold and Dustin Lorenzi. It's called Morocco. New album, Devotional Fade, coming out next month. Musicians out of Chicago, known for playing with the likes of Bill Callahan and Makaya McCraven. Lots of people loving the new Beck tune. Dazza in Melbourne, particularly digging it. Has that morning phase seas change vibe. Also, Jenna has made up her mind and managed to snap up a resale ticket for the gig on Saturday night. Well done. Very impressed you managed to pull that off. Smooth move. Tom Ravenscroft here, Double J. A few more tunes from me before we go this morning. Next up, we've got this record from an artist, perhaps you've heard of him, called Alabaster to Bloom, English musician. And he's an interesting character. He just makes the most beautiful music. He has a particular way of playing his instrument, which, I don't know, you can always tell it's him. He's got a new record out. He's quite prolific at the moment, particularly working with Chicago label International Anthem. This is his latest record. I think it's kind of part of the previous album, like an extras type thing. It's called Dear Children of Our Children, I Knew, the epilogue, which arrives alongside a 16mm film by Skylar Carrico called Portraits of Palestine. This tune is absolutely beautiful. It's very, very mellow. Chill out. You've got a bit of time as well. It's quite long. Mellow.

0: G'day, it's Dylan Lewis adding a little mischief to your arvos. Think tunes that get you moving. Cause baby, whether you're high or low. Guests you didn't see coming.
1: You know, this is the circuit of art.
2: I think obviously this album is very big feelings.
0: And enough chaos to feel alive. But not enough to panic. Leave your serious hat at the door as I bring some cheek to the business end of your day. Welcome to the house of fun. Double J. Love you.

Personal experience and meditation brought me face to face.

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such a groovy tune. Divorce from New York and Soul Control. The Holy Ghost remix from an album called Jazzthetics. Before that, just impossibly beautiful record from Alabaster to Plume. He's very good. Glass is the name of the track from the new release, Dear Children of Our Children. I knew epilogue on the Chicago label, International Anthem. One of my musical heroes, Mark Anestis, is going to be over in Australia later on this month. His first ever tour here. He's playing in Melbourne on the 28th at Nightcat. Then he's at the Opera House on May 31st. Mark Anestis, famous for being one half of Basic Channel, Rhythm Section, also owns a cool record store in Berlin called Haarwax, which is like the coolest record store. Anyway, he's kind of famous for inventing dub techno, and now he tours with this great live band called Indaga Rhythm Force. This is a track by them. It's called Lam G. Again, very long.

such a vibe. Mark and Estes and Daga Rhythm Force, Lam G featuring Bene Diata Sek. As I said, Mark and Estes and Daga Rhythm Force are going to be doing a couple of gigs in Australia, Melbourne and Sydney at the end of the month. Don't check them out if you can. It's quite the experience. Thank you all so much for your messages up on the chat this morning. Been loads of fun. Also, lots of tips for me preparing for an Australian winter. Dan the postie, who's got a heated vest on. Seems quite extreme, but maybe it's required. Also, Jen in Brisbane, who says, just stay out of the wind. I'll try both these things. I literally came without a single jumper. I'm such an idiot. I don't even have anything with sleeves on it. What a moron. Anyway, I'm off shopping for some warm clothes. Up next is Friday Lunch with Karen, a.k.a. Frunch. Arvo's Dylan from 3pm. Friday Night Naughties, of course, at 5pm. And then the block party with Howe from 7pm. I will catch up with you all next week. I'm going to leave you this week with music from... no, that's not what I was going to leave you. I'm going to leave you this one, actually. From James Holden, one of my favourite musicians. This is from his album...

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1: Yes, it is indeed. How are you today, my friend? Happy Friday. It's great to be with you to see out the end of the week. If you feel like a bit of this action, don't go anywhere. I'm here for the next 3 hours on Double J. Big thanks to Ravers for this morning. Stick around. Today you're going to hear new music for Little Sims. You're going to hear a new drop from Yard Act and one of hip-hop's most notorious, most famous, most fun voices returns with a solo single. So that is on the way.
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1: You don't want to hear that. You want to hear this.
2: 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You've got a perfect woman. She treats you right, keeps you satisfied. It's automatic.
1: All right, let's go, my friend. Jesse, where to kick us off? Double J.

Each week, Double J takes you back in time to an incredible decade in music. Two hours of the back-to-back bangers you know and love from the 2000s. Run fast.

reckon this is one of Jack White's best songs ever. G.O.D. and the Broken Ribs. What a vibe that is. Also there, I gave you Da Funk from Daft Punk. We kicked off with Jesse Ware. And you also heard Cavs. That is Michael Cavs Kavanagh, the drummer for King Gizzard and the Lizard Wizard, stretching out on an instrumental album called Sojourn. And Victoria Amazonica. It's Karen with you. Happy Friday to you. I hope you are having an awesome day today. I hope you are headed towards

really exciting weekend. I'm feeling great. I'm looking forward to stretching out for you over the next 3 hours. So around the corner, I got a new track from Little Sims that just dropped. Some big rock and roll from Peep Temple. And I want to say hi to Adrian from Mianjin, who says expecting big things today and you're not disappointing. Have a great show. Thank you, Adrian.

0: I'll let you know a little more about that later in the show today. Earlier this week on 3 Up, three songs around a theme which we play every single Tuesday, we celebrated the 100th birthday of Sir David Attenborough. You know, that birthday is actually today, so happy birthday to an icon. Amazing environmentalist and veteran broadcaster, clocking up 100 years old. There's a lot of celebrations happening for him. So yeah, maybe this weekend, pull out one of these incredible documentaries that he's given us over the years. So I wanted to pull out this song for you today because this was a suggestion during the week on 3 Up from Rebecca in Tassie. And she said, I reckon you should play Fish by Mr. Scruff. It has a bunch of David Attenborough samples in it, and it's a silly and fun track. I love Atto. Atto, life is the best way to live.
1: Once again, I shall go and get the fishmonger to prepare the fish.
0: So thank you, Rebecca. Happy birthday, Sir David Attenborough. Here's Mr. Scruff and Fish on Double J.

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1: Frogmen?
0: Yeah.
1: They live on fish and catch them by diving onto them from a great height.

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1: Don't you go too near.
0: Trout are very valuable and immensely powerful.
1: Keep away from the trout.
2: Why should it be that the fish in the sea are all unable to sing?
3: 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What need is there for fish to sing when I can roar and bellow?

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1: Lunch on Double J.

0: Yes, hello, it's the Cat Empire. Rowena Wise, before that, gave us Blood Ties and such a fun track at the top from Brit Mr. Scruff, and Fish played it in honour of Sir David Attenborough. There's lots of samples in there for his 100th birthday. And Jay in Lithgow says, still grinning from ear to ear, that Fish song. Dave in Woodend, taking me back to my most intense psychedelic hallucination with Mr. Scruff. Fish with laser beams. Spectacular. Thank you, Dave. Also, Anne-Marie in Westwood's Grey says that Fish song now has me thinking of The Salmon Dance by Chemical Brothers. Thank you for your texts, 0408 345555. If you would like to chime in at any point today on the text line, you are so welcome. It's Karen Leng here, and this is Lunch for the next 2.5 hours on Double J. I am dishing up the best tunes I can find for you to get you a little closer to your weekend. The Peep Temple around the corner. Right now, though, let's hear something new for Little Sims, the British rapper, Nigerian parents, and she has teamed up with a fellow Nigerian artist, British-Nigerian artist called Dila, on this new single I'm going to play for you. It's called Open Arms, and it comes from a brand new EP just dropped today. So in your ears really quickly, the EP is called Sugar Girl. It's the first music since Little Sims' album Lotus last year, which was just incredible, top of her game. It's an album that we put right up at the pointy end of our 50 best albums of 2025. So let's hear what she's up to right now on this four-track new EP called Sugar Girl. This is Little Sims and Dila with Open Arms.
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1: When I arrived, it was like going to a museum, like going to Tresor, to Barrican, to see.
0: Makes you.
1: So I always say, like, in my album or in my tracks, that the heart is Peruvian, South American, but the motor is German. It sounds pretty weird, but we like it.
0: Double J.

That's Tractor Beam. It's Snail Mail from Ricochet. Snail Mail's most recent. And Open Arms, that is Little Sims at the top. Four new songs that you can listen to on the new EP called Sugar Girl. You're with Karen. Good to have your company. Hi to Dean in Brisbane. He says, I'll miss you when you're on holidays. I hope you have a great break from work. Thank you, Dean. You know, most of the time this doesn't feel like a job. It's really just kind of massive fun hanging out with you. But yeah, it will be nice to have a couple of weeks off. Last show today for a little while. Also, I wanted to say hi to Trev in Childers. He says, for once, I got nothing on. I'm just chilling. And with Mother's Day on Sunday, I'm going to spoil the boss. And happy birthday, Sir David. Have a great holiday. Thank you. And thank you, Trev. 0408 34555 is the text line. Do you remember when Cypress Hill teamed up with Sonic Youth for the Judgment Night soundtrack? That is on the way for you. And I know this song isn't really about fishing, but I feel like baiting the hook again for you today with the weekend just a day away. It's a big one. It's the Peep Temple and this big fish on Double J.

Jack Johnson is making his long-awaited return with his first Australian tour since 2022. Celebrating a new era of music, film and environmental connection, he'll be joined by Ben Harper and John Butler. His unforgettable three-act lineup will sail into Brisbane, Perth, Sydney and Melbourne this November. And get ready for high-voltage production and dance floor catharsis as Swedish pop visionary Robin comes back to Australia. 14 years since her last visit, she'll take over arenas in Sydney and Melbourne this November for two massive headline shows. For dates and info on these tours and more, head to the Double J website.

0: It is Heresy. It's Nine Inch Noise on Double J, the collab between Nine Inch Nails and Boys Noise. That's their single. Before that, you heard Logic 1000 with Can't Let Go, Big Fish from the Peep Temple at the top, and Sonic Youth teaming up with Cypress Hill, a really fun pairing from the Judgment Night soundtrack, which brought together big rock acts of the 90s with hip-hop crews. And yes, mixed results, but there were some really great standouts like that one, I Love You, Mary Jane from Cypress Hill and Sonic Youth. How are you doing? Happy Friday to you. What are you up to today? What am I soundtracking for you? Have you knocked off early, getting ready for the weekend, or are you smashing it out at the end of the week? Shouts to you if you've got your feet up or if you're in the garden already. If you want to say hi and let me know what you're up to, it's 0408 345555. My name is Karen Lang, and I promised you today on lunch that I had some big new tunes to drop for you. You already heard one of them from Little Sims. Soon, I'm going to play you a song, an act related to this band.
1: Well, cheese and cheese and I'm the macaroni, so why all the fight? Why all the fuss?
0: That's all I'm going to tell you right now. But if you're intrigued, don't go anywhere. Stay close to Double J. And new music now for Yard Act, the Leeds band. So they are getting ready to release an album called You're Gonna Need a

Little Music. This will be the follow-up to Where's My Utopia, the third song for third album for Yard Act. And they said that this is the first time they've all been in the studio actually recording the album like it's live. So let's hear the first single from it. It's kind of dark. They said it's about a time like now where individualism has led to everybody just kind of believing what they want in the world, that there is no kind of shared reality. It's just all about whatever you want to think. So let's hear them address that. This is Yard Act with Redeemer on Double J.

understand. But I don't wanna know what it's like not to be free. I wanna be angry at the world from a crippling disposition.

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1: What's happening, Australia? This is Mowgli Bap from Kneecap, and our new album, Fenian, is this week's feature album on Double J. The next song is Carnival. We got inspiration for this song from the time that Makara had to go to court, and this was happening at the same time that we were in the studio with Dan Carey. So we found great inspiration from beating the Brits in their own court for the third time.

me just remind you of the other breaking news we're following this hour. The terrorism case against the rapper from the band's Kneecap, Liam O'Gohany, has been thrown out of court.

1997, they gave us that one, and it's still giving today. It's Fast and Frightening. It's L7 from their album Smell the Magic in 1991. And, you know, they reformed about a decade ago. They got together to make a documentary after, well, quite a few years of having been broken up. And then they played on the back of that documentary and they just started smashing it. There were so many people that wanted to see L7, including us here in Australia. But now L7 have decided that they're going to hang up their boots, hang up those guitars again. So they're heading around the world on their final last hurrah tour. Let's hope they make it back to Australia so we can say goodbye. Carnival before that, you heard Kneecap from our feature album this week. The Irish rapper's latest is called Fenian. Such a wonderful album. And yeah, hope you've been loving it too. Body Type and What Else? And also then you heard Yard Act, a new single. It's called Redeemer. And they've announced a new album called You're Gonna Need a Little Music. Truth Tellers, always. James Smith, wonderful lyricist. And, yeah, kind of tackling fake news, alternate realities. The idea that in a world taken over by individualism, there is no shared reality these days. It's kind of depressing thought, isn't it? But he is a very, very smart lyricist and always interesting spins on the topics that he tackles. So here for more Yard Act, Heidi Jenner, who jumped on the text line and says, I effing love Yard Act. This topic is something I contemplate about 20 times a day. Thank you, Jenna. Also, happy fun day, Karen. Happy Frunch. Yard Act was dark and dirty, as you mentioned. Reminds me of TFS. Thank you, Gareth Lydiard. Also, Kneecap are killing it. Thank you, Double J. You're so welcome. 0408-345-555, the text line. Ballpark music on the way. New music for, well, something related to the Beastie Boys. That's all I'm going to tell you right now. So you stick around. I'll tell you soon.

0: I never heard of
1: a band with that name. No, that's the name of the band, huh?

0: get back to you.
1: That is Ring Ring. It is De La Soul from 3 Feet High and Rising. Caught my eye this morning that you can now get action figures for De La Soul. You can add them to your Beastie Boys action figures and any others that you have. This new set you can order right now, fresh out of the box, features Postanoose, Mace and the late Trugoy the Dove. I think Trugoy and Poz have microphones and Mace comes with a record. So cool. Yes, please. Sharon Jones and the Dap Kings there too with Stranger to My Happiness. You heard Ballpark Music in there and Deep Dish with Flash Dance at the top. You're with Karen Leng. We're about halfway through lunch today. I'm feeling good. I hope you are too this Friday. It's always a pleasure to hang out with you. And I got something pretty damn exciting to share with you right now. Speaking of the Beastie Boys. So, Mike D of the Beastie Boys this week announced a handful of new shows for himself. Not a Beastie Boys thing. It's a Mike D thing. So last night were his first shows in Brooklyn and Los Angeles. And he's just said on Instagram, it's happening. New music. Switch up. Let's go. Mike D has dropped a brand new single. He recently jumped up on stage with two of his children, Skylar and Davis Diamond. They have a band called Very Nice Person. I've grabbed this for you. This is what they sounded like when they performed on the 11th of April.

Yeah, that's a familiar track, right? So that's Mike D on stage with his kids, a very nice person, and their band. And Mike D, just today, dropping his first solo music. I don't think actually he's ever dropped a solo single. I don't think so. I'm like, if you know better, please let me know. But I'm very keen to get this in your ears today. I don't know what else is coming. It's cagey at the moment, but we have this. So let's check it out and let me know what you think. It's Mike D. This is called Switch Up. You're on Double J.

Anna Tai is open now. It's Triple J's competition to look for the best high school age music maker in the country. And this year's prizes are next level. We'll fly the winner out and put them in the room with some of Australia's biggest names, like Genesis Owusu, G-Flip, Kinder, or The Ryans. Plus, the winner of our Indigenous initiative will get hands-on mentorship from Blackout and 3%'s own Nookie, and their next single mixed by Grammy-winning engineer Eric J. Getting quick, because entries close at midnight Monday, no extension.

That is sorry. It is Jetplane on Double J. And the British band are going to be returning to Australia for just a handful of shows in June, amongst them performances in Brizzy at Open Season and Rising in Melbourne off the back of their latest album called Cosplay. Also there you heard Muse and Be With You. I gave you some Wet Leg and Wet Dream. And solo Mike D of the Beastie Boys just popping up with not much fanfare and dropping that new single called Switch Up. What'd you think? 0408 34 55 55. You're with Karen Leng. And I hope you are well. Happy Friday, and thank you for coming to hang out with me on Frunch. I'm going to dish you up a huge track from Tool really soon. So if you need that in your Friday, don't go anywhere. But right now, something beautiful and poppy featuring Angie Hart. Remember this band, Pop! Exclamation mark.

0: Franz Ferdinand, Night or Day, and it followed on Angie Hart just giving us some stunning pop with the band Pop! Exclamation mark, and Tingly. You're with Karen Leng on the subject of that Mike D single that we heard a few minutes ago. Hi to Ross from WeFo, who says, I love the new sound. Is it Gorillaz versus Prodigy inspired? The world is a better place today. I can't wait to hear more. Thank you, Ross. Also, is it his first solo single? I think it is. He has done collabs with other people before. And, Dr. Morgan Harrington in Canberra jumped on the text line and says, I really love that metaphysical track that Mike D did with Handsome Boy Modelling School, but I guess that's not a really solo track without the other Beastie Boys. I'm excited to hear new music from Mike D too and see where he goes with it. I'll keep you across it. Are you ready for some Tool? This week for Take 5, we sent Zan down to the dusty Double J basement to dig through a whole lot of badly organised boxes to find an absolute Take 5 gem. Tool. They came out here in 2013, and last night Zan pulled out her chat with Danny Carey and Justin Chancellor from Tool on that tour. If you missed it, it's inside the ABC Listen app. Let's have a listen to what they had to say.
1: Man, I'm really awake now. Tell us about this choice. I think this

0: This is yours, Danny, isn't it? Meshuggah, the demon's name is Surveillance. But diving into your music collection, where does this fit in?
1: The inspiration file for sure. I mean, every time I hear these guys play, I'm just amazed at their technical facility and their great compositions too. But and they're just lovely people once again to hang out with. We played a lot of shows together, and they're my favorite Swedes in the world.
0: And Swedes are pretty nice, so that's high praise indeed.
1: Yeah, indeed.
2: Better than turnips.
0: Take it back, Justin. Take it back.
2: Sorry about that. No, it'll be in my collection too, for sure. I'm glad Danny picked it because I wanted to put a Meshuggah track in there.
1: Yeah, Thomas is one of my favorite drummers on the planet, that's for sure. Just listening to him play on that song is pretty incredible. You know, it's the physical part of it as well as how tasty his little fills are.

0: Well, yeah, that's what I often wonder with, you know, your drumming and also you say, you know, drummer from A Sugar as well. You just kind of imagine that their forearms must be incredibly tired after every show. What do you do to prepare for that kind of epic performance when you, especially when you haven't played in so long? What do you do, Danny?
1: Spinach.
2: Yeah. You have to relax always. That's the main thing, you know. I try to warm up a bit and just cruise along and play the songs. Don't let the songs play you, I suppose. Yeah.
0: That is great advice.
3: 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And Danny talking about the physical demands of drumming with Tool. 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

Death Cab for Cutie. That is Riptides. They will be back in the country at the end of this year on the back of I Built You a Tower, their new album. It'll be out in a month or two. And Riptides, that single. Georgia Smith gave us On My Mind, and you heard The Pot from Tool.

playing your band now called the Ishmael Ensemble. This is a Bristol-based music collective. They lean into kind of cosmic jazz, psychedelic dub, trip-hop, electronic sounds. This is a recent single called Golden. It's been remixed by 1-800-GIRLS.

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1: Body Type are back to take on the world. This is And What Else? And Kelsey Lu with her haunting new single, Running to Pain.

What a beautiful song this is. It's called True Love Waits. It's Radiohead. And it's taken from their album A Moon-Shaped Pool. Came out on this day in 2016, on the 8th of May. So this was Radiohead's 9th album. That song, it had been bubbling away in Radiohead's sets for a long time before this album came out. They wrote it around 1995 and started playing it. Couldn't land on arrangements and a form of it in recorded sessions, and so never got around to recording it until this album. And it's gorgeous. It closes A Moon-Shaped Pool, an album which is just lush with strings and orchestral arrangements put together by Johnny Greenwood and performed by the London Contemporary Orchestra. 10 years old today. Also there you heard Station Model Violence and a song called Leisure and the Ishmael Ensemble, band at the centre of a whole lot of the new jazz sound in the UK. And Golden was the song remixed by 1-800-GIRLS. It's Karen with you. How are you doing? I hope you're having a wonderful Friday and enjoying the tunes. Hit me up on the text line. You want to say hi? Always here for it. Everything But the Girl on the way. Also, Honey Dijon. Right now, this excellent American band is coming back to Australia this year. It's the Silver Sun Pickups, and this is The Wreckage.

0: You tuned to Double J Arvo's Respect. Well done for finding us. Welcome if you're just joining us. My name's Dylan, taking us through the Arvo as we get closer to that weekend. From 1981, this one, debut single from Tom Tom Club, side project formed by Talking Heads' Tina Weymouth and Chris France. This is Wordy Rapping Hood. Rap, rap, rap, rap, rap, rap. Rapping on Double J. Jesse Ware before that gave us Super Bloom, disco pop deliciousness. From Sharon Van Etten and the Attachment Theory's self-titled album they released last year, played you Afterlife. And the Raveonettes kicked off that run with Love in a Trash Can. Some love coming through for that one on the message line. Love, love, love, love in a trash can. Thank you. Another message here saying g'day. G'day. Another one here saying, D-Lord, 32 years married today, 8th of May. Oh, yes. Congratulations. That was a real clap because I love love. Well done. 32 years. What do you get? what do you get? What is the 32-year anniversary present? Don't know. Probably doesn't get one, does it? You should make up your own. Give music to each other. There's a rad idea. 0408 34 55 55 if you want to send a message through. Give a shout out, whatever you like. Coming up soon here on Arvo's Triple J's Unearthed High, back for 2026, the competition that's launched some absolutely huge Aussie names from Genesis, Owusu, Hockey Dad, Teenage Jones, Nina Jirachi. Oh, we mustn't forget the Kid Laroi.
1: I do the same thing that I told you that I never would. I told you I'd change, even though I knew I never could.
0: I love Kid Laroi. My kid loves Kid Laroi. I took my kid to Kid Laroi because he loves the music. My kid loving an artist that started out an Unearthed High and ends up selling out huge stadium shows across the world. Unearthed High, it's the real deal. It can open doors and it can help young artists get pretty amazing exposure. I think it's actually a really important resource for young Aussie artists. Sarah Gladys gonna fill us in next so we can all spread the word to our young muso friends and kids and friends' kids and neighbours and nibblings and students, whoever you know who's making music that should be shared with the world, unless it's crap. Double J. Speaking of youth, hang on.
1: I do the same thing I told you that I never would.
0: I can't help it. Oh. It's hard. Speaking of youth and, young people, is a group who I have played a fair amount here on Double J Arvo's. A young group, and I love them because they remind me a little bit of Beastie Boys. They are called Joey Valance and Bray. If you haven't heard them before, they feel like they understand the old school, the golden era, and they incorporate that kind of, I guess there's some style that they incorporate, also some of the lyrics will mention the old school, and it's done in a way that doesn't make me feel sick like some music sometimes does if it's not genuine enough. I really feel like these guys are genuine, Joey Valance and Bray. I've seen them in concert a few times. They always bring the noise. There's always a lot of sweat. This morning on Triple J, they did a live, like a version, and it's something pretty rad, and I thought I'd play it for you right now. They've bravely chosen an Aussie band, quite a huge Aussie band, Amel and the Sniffers. If you haven't had a look at the video online, check it out. Lots of sweat, lots of fun. Feel free to let me know what you think as well on that message line, 0408 34 55 55. But here they are, Joey Valance and Bray, covering Security for Like a Version. You're on Double J.

0: cruising with D-Lord the Prophet, Double J Arvos. That's from your feature album this week here on Double J from Kneecap, Big Bad Mo. We heard from Metric in there, Kian as well, and kicked off that run with the excellent Leica version from this morning on Triple J, Joey Valance and Bray, hitting us with Security. I mean, originally, of course, Amel and the Sniffers. Ha ha ha. But done by Joey Valance and Bray, who, you know, when I fell in love with him, it was because of this. And so, combining Amel and Joey Valance and Bray, got this. Do check out the video.
1: One, two, three, go. Security,
0: will you let so good. The video is fantastic. You'll find it all in the Triple J website. You can get there via the Double J website if you like. So much love coming through. Molly's loving it. Two words. Hell yeah. Looking for love. There's another few messages here saying, yes, that definitely had that Amel energy. Were you doing jump kicks in the studio while that was going down? Yes, I was. I've pulled a hammy. Joe P

0: Paddington loving it. Listen to that like a version this morning. Absolutely brilliant indeed. I'll get some more of your messages real soon. Now, though, we've got to talk. Unearthed High, Triple J's Unearthed High. It's back for 2026. It's huge. It's launched so many big careers, careers of artists who have gone on to massive things. You know, I mentioned Kid Laroi before, Hockey Dad, Teenage Jones, Nina Jirachi, Genesis Owusu. Oh, been going for nearly two decades. Just casually uncovering the next generation of huge Aussie artists while they're still in high school. Entries for this year are open right now. And to give us a taste of the talent coming through this year, very excited to be joined now by Sarah Gladys from Triple J on Earth. Hello, and how are you, legend?
1: Hello, Dylan. I'm looking for the pub after this segment, I reckon. Much like security.
0: Are you going to say song. That at the door?
1: Yeah. There's no security at my pub. Is there one at yours?
0: I mean, I don't go out.
1: Okay. Lies. You're actually in the studio full time, 24/7.
0: Yeah, I live here. I just live and breathe Double J.
1: Do you?
0: Yeah. But you live and breathe Unearthed, and specifically today Unearthed High.
1: Yes.
0: And I like it when Unearthed and Double J get together and do this because this is where the music starts with you guys.
1: We're such big fans of Australian music, aren't we?
0: Word.
1: Exactly. Period.
0: Word. Now, Unearthed High, entries are now open. Close midnight, May 11. Oh, my God.
1: That's this Monday.
0: Holy crap.
1: Monday.
0: Okay, my God. If you know a young musician and they've been going, oh, maybe I shouldn't, please hassle them. You know, you've heard some of the artists who have gone and made it big. The talent pool is getting greater and greater, isn't it?
1: It is. Do you know what, Dylan? I go to a pottery class on Wednesdays.
0: Yeah.
1: Shout out ceramics. But the lady that I sit next to for 2.5 hours tells me about her child who started a band because they heard about Unearthed High.
0: Did you tell?
1: Yeah, them to upload. Of course. They are about to upload.
0: Sick.
1: But how incredible is that? Just the motivation in itself, the competition being around, encouraging young people.
0: Sometimes they just need a nudge. Yeah. Sometimes they don't realise that they're actually ace.
1: Yeah.
0: Sometimes their parents tell them that they're ace, but they're not. So don't listen if you're that parent. Just listen. I'm joking. How much do I really want to go on a side quest with you right now about pottery, but I'm refraining?
1: Yes.
0: I too am a potter.
1: Oh, okay.
0: For real?
1: Shout out ceramics.
0: But, okay, so before we get into some of your little show and tells, enter via the Unearthed website.
1: That's correct.
0: You can get there via the Double J website if you like.
1: You can, triplej.unearthed.com.
0: Yeah.
1: It's pretty simple. You just upload an original song.
0: Yep.
1: You can be a solo artist. You can be in a band, a duo, a trio, a quartet.
0: But you've got to be, for this particular thing, you've got to be at high school.
1: In high school. So if you know a high schooler, if you're on the school drive pickup now, and, you know, there are high schoolers around, I reckon get them to upload. Yeah. Or just give, if you know someone who's already entered, give them some love on the website.
0: True. Unearthed, if you look at the website, there's so much amazing music in there as well that you can go and discover. But this Unearthed High happening, it's urgent. You need to let the people know to get involved. There's great prizes, aren't there?
1: Yes. I know that we mentioned Genesis Owusu, who you might know from, if you go to the AFL, NFL, you might know him because he's in a famous fast food chain ad.
0: What?
1: I don't know if you know that. It's pretty insane. He used to be an Unearthed High, which is incredible. He was an entrant.
0: Neck minute, dollar bills.
1: And is now, totally. So if the winner for Unearthed High gets the general prize of a songwriting session with either Genesis, Owusu, G Flip, The Ryans.
0: Holy crap.
1: Or producer, Kinda. And the Indigenous Initiative Award gets their next song mixed by the Grammy Award winning engineer Eric J. Dabowski.
0: That's so
1: massive.
0: How exciting. Oh my God, I'm just thinking back to when I was at high school. Yes, getting a little bit teased and not very cool. But if this opportunity had been around back in the 1800s when I was at high school, I would have gobbled this up. This is perfect.
1: All right. Movies were black and white.
0: No, we didn't have TVs back in the day. We just told stories, Sarah. All right, what do you got for show and tell?
1: Let's get into some songs.
0: Yeah.
1: Oh, I want to start with 270. Can we go with them?
0: Yeah.
1: This is so fun.
0: Why?
1: It's heavy. It's
0: good.
1: Hardcore.
0: Yes.
1: They're young. They're like 15, 16 years old. They're just super cool. I just think it's really cool when young people make heavy music from Sunshine Coast.
0: Me too. I think

0: think it's a sign of good upbringing. Let's get on a little bit of 270. What's this called? SCBD. Does it stand for something? Oh my God, have I just said something terribly new?
1: I
0: probably.

0: Oh, I don't want to stop it.
1: How cool is that?
0: Oh, it makes me have goosebumps.
1: Yeah.
0: All right, I'm now a fan of 270. Your work is done. No, you've got more?
1: I've got more. I've got a couple more for you, but right. Just that is insane, right?
0: I want more. Ha ha ha. As the old unk nervously Googles what's SCBD stand.
1: Oh, did you?
0: Yeah.
1: I reckon it's like skibbity, isn't it? I don't know.
0: Oh, my God. That's a youth word. But yeah. It's an old school throwback youth word.
1: Okay, is it?
0: Yeah, I think so.
1: We need to talk about this later.
0: Yep.
1: All right, let's go into another track.
0: Yep.
1: I've given you two more.
0: Okay.
1: Who do you want to play next?
0: There's one here by Ali Kate.
1: Yes, she's a big Leroy fan. She's Ooh. 14 years old, also from the Sunny Coast. That wasn't intentional that I played two Sunny Coast artists in a row.
0: There's and something in the water.
1: She's written a heartbreak anthem with this one. It's called Lonely Road.
0: Okay, let's check this out.
2: You got me falling apart.
0: No, stop. What? How old did you
1: She's
0: say?
1: She's 14 years old.
0: Ugh.
1: Yeah.
0: But that voice sounds
1: I know.
0: Incredible.
1: Yeah.
0: Like, you know, mature, developed, yeah. trained. What's going on?
1: I think music is her hobby. I met her last year.
0: Quit school, Ali Kate. No need
1: stay
0: to learn.
1: Stay in school, Ali Kate.
0: Stay in school. Bad advice from Uncle D. That's beautiful. Amazing.
1: Yeah.
0: All right, give us more.
1: Okay, we've got one more. It comes from the band Soleil. They are a six-piece, mm-hmm. and they're aged around 15 to 16 years old.
0: Okay, all right. Let's say this track called Sunkissed.
1: Yes.
0: Nice.
1: Yeah.
0: Ooh. They got horns in there?
1: They do have horns in there.
0: Respect.
1: I also just love how it's kind of still rough around the edges. You know, in the early stages of a band,
0: mm-hmm.
1: how it's got that DIY feel
0: to
1: it.
0: Yeah, that less polished feel makes it feel more real to me. And I think that's why I like most bands' first album
1: yeah,
0: before
1: totally.
0: They get money.
1: 100%. I feel like I'm really craving that. And I think a lot of big music lovers are really craving that in 2026 now.
0: Word. We're all backlashing against the algorithm and the AI and the robots. And we're going, let's just be messy humans again and make this beautiful, real music. Soleil, S-O-L-E-I-L, as in sun.
1: So don't let that deter you if you're like, wow, this is too impressive, because we are shouting out all the entrants. We will play your music on radio, which is such an insane thought.
0: That's right.
1: If I was in high school and I found out that my song was being played on air, what a crazy idea. I can't even fathom it.
0: No. And then if you're the Kid Leroy, next minute you're selling out stadiums across the world.
1: Totally.
0: And hanging out with Bieber.
1: So we've got another artist that we're going to talk about who was a former two times finalist. It's Nina Jirachi.
0: Oh, God, yeah. Taking the world by absolute storm.
1: She cleaned up with 3 ARIA wins last year and just performed at Coachella last month. Both weekends, jumping on stage at Pink Panthers. She was part of Unearth Heights. She's been uploading to Unearth for the last 10 years.
0: So you've got 10 years of stuff in there, in that beautiful little time capsule.
1: That we still play on Unearth Radio. Yeah.
0: Unearth Radio, if you haven't heard of this, it's a digital station just like Double J, and you can just listen to Unearth artists and find your next favourite and be the first to find them and be the coolest in your gang.
1: Yes, you can find us on the Triple J app,
0: much
1: like Double J.
0: Easy. Nina Jirachi, going sick around the world at the moment. This is an example of where this little step can lead you.
1: Shout out Nina.
0: Shout out Nina, and shout out you, Sarah. Thank you so much
1: for
0: joining us, filling us in, and just letting us know about the urgency of getting your entries in.
1: Monday
0: Get them in
1: night.
0: Before midnight Monday.
1: Monday night.
0: Or you will lose. Got to be in it to win it. Didn't the Kid Leroy upload his thing like at the last second?
1: Yeah.
0: Like in the last few hours or something?
1: Definitely in the last. Like he was like 11 something p.m. at night.
0: Yes. See? Don't put it off.
1: Yeah.
0: Do it.
1: Totally.
0: Thank you so much. Love you.
1: Ciao.
0: Nina Jirachi.
3: Double J.

Are you a morning person? Me neither. But guess what? I am back on Double J Mornings anyway. It's Michael Hing, and I am ready to charge you up with caffeinated tracks, hangouts, musicians, comedians, and frankly, anyone who will return my texts. Plus, so many laughs, it may just make your co-workers suspicious. So come join the madness on Mornings. It's like coffee, but with more jitters.

Beautiful music here on Double J Arvo's from Drifting Clouds. Before that, Nina Geraci gave us a delete off I Love My Computer from last year. Nina Geraci, celebrated Central Coast electronic producer, first gained attention as a Triple J Unearthed High finalist. Maybe a young person you know could be the next artist to blow up on that amazing platform. Entries for Unearthed High 2026 now open but close this coming Monday at midnight, May 11. Get involved. Don't miss out. If you know someone who's at high school and deserves to be a part of this, let them know, please, and give them a push. Big thanks to Sarah as well from Triple J Unearthed for coming in and filling us in all about where everything's at. Coming up, got a great track from Mos Def coming up real soon. I got some new music from Grace Woodruff as well, but now some Snowcaps.

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1: Bees. 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

0: Ah, Mos Def. I love Mos Def so much. That's Auditorium from 2009 off the Ecstatic record. Mos Def, a.k.a. Yacine Bey, is playing at Open Season. Of course, Open Season is back, proudly presented by Double J. This the Brisbane winter lineup, very stacked this year. Some amazing acts taking part, including Mogwai, Stereolab, Eddie Current, Suppression Ring, Sparks, K Tempest, Ben Queller, heaps more taking over venues all across the city from late this month through to the end of July. Ace events happening as well, like Black Day Out, we were talking about yesterday, featuring Dan Sultan, Betty Rays, Becca Hatch, Jem Casadaley, Rox Lavi. That's all happening at the Princess Theatre, Friday 24th of July. Another one of the huge names on the bill, yeah, Mos Def, a.k.a. Yacine Bey, bringing a special tribute to the legendary Gil Scott-Heron alongside longtime collaborator Brian Jackson. How dope, how rad, I love that. If you want to find out some more information about Open Season, head to the Double J website, it's all there. And I'm just thinking, you know, maybe I'll get on some Gil Scott-Heron for the 455 bonk today. We'll see how we go. Before Mos Def, we heard new music from Grace Woodruff, Control My Universe, off Grace's brand new album, Rotate on the Ache Part 1, which she chatted about with Karen Ling on the radio. Was that yesterday? Yeah. You can still catch that chat in ABC Listen if you like. Snowcaps in there as well. Kicking off that little run with Cherry Hard Candy from their self-titled album, Snowcaps. A newish band formed by the twins, Alison and Katie Crutchfield, Waxahachie. Josh in Gadigal Land in Redfern says, my ears playing tricks, or does that lovely Snowcaps song have a striking resemblance to U2's Angel of Harlem, especially the intro? Oh, Josh, don't do that to my brain. I didn't notice, but next time I play it, I will check, probably, and never unhear it. coming up... some of this joy. I've got some very fun tracks coming up for you in just a tick. Before I get to those, a couple more shout outs on the message line. Mark from Radelaide, big shouts to Pam. You're the guys celebrating your anniversary, aren't you? Happy anno. 32 years. Boo in Clifton Springs has suggested what you get for your 32 years for your present. It looks like it must be an official present, I guess. Apparently, you get 2 coconuts. So, happy anniversary, fam. Enjoy your 2 coconuts. Adele the Potter saying g'day.
1: You rang?
0: Yes. Sarah and I were talking about pottery just before. Another one here saying, hello, D. God, I'm going to get double funked this afternoon. After missing out yesterday, I'm swinging the streets in high viz. Peace, love, and vegetables, man, says Andy from Quangers. Quang Bayan. Sam has the correct pronounced term now. Thank you. Thanks for all of your messages. all right. Not only do I have some of that Mark Ronson track coming up, but I've also got some Angine de Poitrine coming up real soon. I'm

just going to have a whole lot of fun right now. The 455 Funk, not far off as well. But now I thought I would like to just quickly celebrate David Attenborough's 100th birthday today. Happy birthday, David. Love you. Love everything you've done. You are an inspiration. Your voice makes me happy. And here's to another 100. David Attenborough, happy birthday. And in honour of reaching the 100th year of life, I thought I'd get on some 100 gecks. I'm going to do it. This is me. Double J. Get ready. Hyperpop incoming. Warning.

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1: We refuse to be second class and to be treated that way. It's not about changing the minds of people that you don't care or love or know. It's about changing yourself and how you feel about yourself and empowering the people that love you and who love you. And that being contagious.
0: Double J.

fun. The Strokes with a very humorous auto-tune in there. It gets funnier every time I hear it. That's called Going Shopping from their upcoming Rick Rubin-produced Reality Awaits coming out next month. We did hear from Angine de Poitrine in there as well, off their latest album, Angine de Poitrine, Volume 2. I played you Sarniers, and I am just so here for Angine de Poitrine. There's a message here saying, at what point does Les Claypool start singing? Good, good. See what we did there. Les Claypool from Primus. That is a very bassy sounding track. They do lean into that kind of bassiness sometimes in Angine de Poitrine. If you haven't discovered them before, get involved. I suggest Googling Angine de Poitrine and seeing what happens. You may get lost in a new world covered in polka dots, and it may be a wonderful world. I believe Sarniers might mean sardines. Kicked off that run with my dedication to the great David Attenborough, who has turned 100 today. Happy birthday, David. Doesn't get a letter from the Queen. Does the King do the letters? Oh, no, no. Doesn't matter. Doesn't need one. He's probably mates.

0: It's not really what? The King's signature? Sam the producer just wrecking dreams? It's not the real signature. What is it? It's a print. Yuck. Well, there's no point in getting to 100, is there? No. Happy birthday, David. I think you're wonderful. And so in honour, I played 100 gecs with Me. Off their album 10,000 Gecs. And that is, it is a little bit what it sounds like inside my brain. It just, when that was playing, I felt correct. When that music plays, I feel quite correct. A little bit busy in my hyper-popish brain. I love this message. When that song was playing, 100 Gecs, they never really know, no, anything about me. This message came through. I can't imagine being born in 1926. Dan in Melbourne. It would just sound like everything's on fast forward, wouldn't it? Vic says, greetings, fellow David Attenborough lover. He is universally loved and respected. Happy birthday to that magnificent creature. Word, Vic. A couple of other nice messages here. One here that says, Dylan and his time machine, like Flight of the Navigator, waking up the world with some timeless beats. Oh, that's just poetic. Some love here from when I was playing Mos Def before. D-Lord, every time I hear Auditorium by Mos Def featuring Slick Rick, the Ruler, on Double J, I'm reminded why I listen to this station. Yes, you are a dub clubber. Got some of this coming up real soon, and I'm feeling a little bit beastie-ish as well. A specific kind of beastie-ish.
1: Maybe you know what I mean.
0: But now, as promised, some bang, bang, bang for you.

0: track from Mike D. I am so happy this is finally out. Honestly, I'm actually quite emotional about it. A little bit of context, because Michael Louis Diamond deserves his flowers. Mike D, of course, is a Beastie Boy.
1: You gotta fight for your right to
0: play. Oh, Beastie Boys. Everything to me growing up. They've been my favourite band since License to Ill, the first tape I ever bought with my own money. My mum bought me a VW badge so I wouldn't steal one to wear on a chain to casual clothes day at school. True story. Before this album, License to Ill, they'd already been making music for a few years, much more kind of punk-driven stuff. I worked backwards and fell in love with all of that as well, of course. But this album, License to Ill, was my entry point. This is where it started for me. Here's a little story I got to tell about three bad brothers you know so well. It started way back in history with that rock MCA and me, Big D. I fell in love with that energy, that chemistry. Three completely different personalities somehow moving as one. It makes me happy. Followed through them through every phase of their career, from those chaotic party years to becoming older and wiser and more spiritual and more politically aware, using their platform for something much bigger. And every album that they put out, it felt like a reinvention, always surprising, always exciting. The final album together was 2011's Hot Sauce Committee Part 2. Of course, one of my favourite albums. But now, so excited that this new chapter can begin. Mike D released a solo single, I Am Happy. I'm going to play it for you right now. This is Switch Up on Double J. Yeah.

0: us cuz, and that's a very happy Big D with new Mike D. Switch Up, brand new from Beastie Boys, Mike D. Solo. Oh my God, that has put me in a fantastic mood for the weekend. Yes. Oh, thank you for all the love that's coming through. Yes, Dylan, go the Beasties. Oh, there's one here saying we should get Dub Club stickers. Yes, let's do that. Jeremy and Bairnsdale loving the music as well. Coming up from 5 o'clock, you've got Naughty's Night. That's just a few minutes away. And then from 7, the Block Party. I shall be back from 3 o'clock Monday, of course. Looking forward to catching you then, fam. Thanks for chilling with Dylan and for all of your beautiful messages. Thank you, Sam, the producer. Produce Sam. I do feel like it. We can't end the week without doing this.
1: 4:55.
0: Funk Clock. Yeah, going to get some Gil Scott Heron on for you from 1970s Small Talk at 125th and Lennox. Should we do this? The revolution will not be televised. Have a beautiful weekend. I love you. Peace. Bye. And remember to slay baddie.
2: You will not be able to stay home, brother.
0: Thank you for

Jack Johnson is making his long-awaited return with his first Australian tour since 2022. Celebrating a new era of music, film and environmental connection, he'll be joined by Ben Harper and John Butler. His unforgettable three-act lineup will sail into Brisbane, Perth, Sydney and Melbourne this November. And get ready for high-voltage production and dance floor catharsis as Swedish pop visionary Robin comes back to Australia. 14 years since her last visit, she'll take over arenas in Sydney and Melbourne this November for two massive headline shows. For dates and info on these tours and more, head to the Double J website.

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1: Ano Tai.
0: It's Triple J's competition to look for the best high school age music maker in the country. And this year's prizes are next level. We'll fly the winner out and put them in the room with some of Australia's biggest names, like Genesis Owusu, G-Flip, Kinder, or The Ryans. Plus, the winner of our Indigenous initiative will get hands-on mentorship from Blackout and 3%'s own Nookie, and their next single mixed by Grammy-winning engineer Eric J. Get in quick, because entries close at midnight Monday, no extensions.

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1: To perform a song, you have to inhabit the narrative stance. 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That's the example I use, you know.
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Are you a morning person? Me neither. But guess what? I am back on Double J Mornings anyway. It's Michael Hing, and I am ready to charge you up with caffeinated tracks, hangouts, musicians, comedians, and frankly, anyone who will return my texts. Plus, so many laughs, it may just make your co-workers suspicious. So come join the madness on Mornings. It's like coffee, but with more jitters.

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3: Boosh! And just like that, we are back for another week. I hope the week was filled with a lot of love, a lot of laughter, a lot of high vibrational antics. But we are now about to take it from the rave to the park jam to the discotheque to the nightclub to the dance hall and everywhere else in between. That's right, party people, you are in the block party. My name is Hal Lasukepu, and Double J is, of course, the station. If you're unfamiliar with the show, well, get to know. This is the show where we get to celebrate yesteryear jams. The jams that, you know, throughout the 60s, 70s, 80s, 90s, early 2010s, all of that. Whatever got the party jumping, I'll be spinning it. Coming up on this evening's show, you're going to hear the likes of some Sly and Family Stone, some Al Green. Later on, you're going to hear some Organized Confusion. But to kickstart things, we're going to start off in the year 1979. She was a formidable force through vocals, through fashion, through presence. The album is called Crash Into Passion. This is Bette Davis. She's a Woman. Right here, Block Party.

taken from their debut, self-titled debut album, which dropped in 1969. Oof, those drums. Sounds of the Meters, a song called Cardova. Before that, we heard an epic run through disco, through funk, through soul, sexuality, vulnerability, emotions, all of that. The disco queen, Donna Summer, We Love to Love You Baby. We started off with Betty Davis, She's a Woman. My name is Hal, I'd like to be careful here, keeping you company on your Friday evening as we get into some yesteryear jams, so we kickstart that Friday evening of yours and heading into the weekend as well. Some James Brown and Sly Stone coming up. But I want to keep those heavy drums knocking. The sounds of Baby Huey. This is Hard Times right here. Block Party.

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Woo! What a tune! A beautiful mix of funk mixed with social awareness, activation, soul, all of that. Just such a great tune. That one right there, Marlena Shaw with Woman of the Ghetto, taken from her album The Spice of Life. We also heard the Reverend Al Green, Love and Happiness. We started off that little section there with Baby Huey, Hard Times. If you want to check out the playlist, head over to the website doublej.net.au or download that app if you haven't already. You are in the Block Party on Double J. My name is Hal, here chilling with you. Plenty more tunes coming your way, including some Rhythm Heritage. And of course, we're going to slip into some hip-hop with some Organized Confusion, Big Daddy Kane, and much, much more. But right now, Soul Brother number one, we're going to take you to the album The Payback, which is probably one of my favorite albums from James Brown. Songs like Big Payback, of course, Mayan Power, and this song right here. Hardest working man in showbiz, this is James Brown. Time is running out fast. Right here, the Block Party, Party, Party, Party, Party, Party.

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And another child grows up to be somebody you just love to burn. 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

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And I hope you continue to listen for the next hour, because we got some bangers. But let us run back the tunes that you just heard. Starting right at the top, James Brown, Your Time Is Running Out Fast. That was followed by Sly and the Family Stone, Family Affair. And that song right there, the theme from SWAT, Rhythm Heritage. The Block Party in full and total effect. Plenty more music coming your way. We have some Yo-Yo, we have some Boogie Down Productions. But let us journey over to the borough of Queens. A lot of MCs have come out of that part of New York. LL Cool J, Run-DMC, Ja Rule, 50 Cent, of course. And this duo, Organized Confusion. When they came out, they really did push the lyricism, and the deliveries, cadences. Heavily influential throughout the game for many, many years. Pharoah Monch considered top five. Eminem is a big fan of Pharoah Monch, and you know, when you hear Pharoah Monch in Full Flight, you can understand why. So let's go to their debut album, Organized Confusion. This is Releasing Hypnotical Gases. Boy, if you love your lyrics, love your cadences, your flows, this one is for you. Block Party.

because

I just wanna say what's up to my man Botch. Can't forget D. Just goes out to Horse, Dog, Pig, Miami, Slop, and of course my man Big Shot, AD Money, Neil. To my man KK, Von Gita, D Smooth, Out West. Can't forget Jam, Footloose and Loke. To my man Mont, Steve, G, Mark, Howard,

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out of London. The super cool duo of the Cookie Crew. That one called Females Get On Up. That is the 12-inch version. Bang 'em. We also heard the one and only Big Daddy Kane was Set It Off. And we started off with Organized Confusion, releasing Hypnotical Gases. If you dug that song, and you missed it in the early 90s, or you weren't even born and you want to check out more, please do. Self-titled debut album, Organized Confusion, or simply known as OK. That album, like I said before, is just filled with a lot of pushing boundaries in terms of lyricism, production, cadences, but still, serious, it's fun, it's witty, it's just a great debut album. Organized Confusion with releasing Hypnotical Gases.

to the States when she was quite young, so spent more time stateside than in her home lands of London, but still very much has that twang. From the album Down to Earth, this is Moni Love, Moni in the Middle, right here, Block Party.

0: Energy on that tune, the first lady of Ice Cube's crew, Lynch Mob, from the album Make Way for the Motherlode, that is Yo-Yo, stomping to the 90s. I believe the Bomb Squad on production right there. Ice Cube's voice and pen throughout the album, very strong West Coast, a lot of bravado, a lot of energy, and of course, a lot of feminism. Yo-Yo, stomping to the 90s. Before that, Jurassic 5 featuring Person P and Big Daddy Kane, A Day at the Races. But we started off with Moni Love, Moni in the Middle. Keeping the vibe alive Friday evening, the big tunes of the Block Party. My name is Hal, Double J, of course, is the station. Still running through a lot more tunes. We have some Bomb the Bass on the way. Some Double Trouble featuring Rebel MC, classic UK tunes. But right now, we're going to stay in the late 80s, early 90s sophomore album, Boogie Down Production, By Any Means Necessary. Big tune, this one. This one is Nervous on the Block Party, Party, Party, Party, Party, Party, Party, Party, Party, Party.
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2: 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You can't play bass.

Yes, indeed. A couple of certified UK classics right there. Coming out of the age of hip-hop mixed with ragga, reggae, dancehall, dance, electronica, all mixed up into that one. Or the last two in particular. That one right there, Double Trouble and Rebel MC with Street Tough. Before that, Bomb the Bass with Beat This. And we started off with another certified classic, but more in the hip-hop realm. Boogie Down Productions with Nervous. And that is I for another week. Hope you enjoyed the tunes. Don't forget, check the website, doublej.net.ae, for the playlist or download the app. We're going to end it off on the disco tip. This is Chicago Street Player. Have an awesome remainder of your Friday evening and a safe and joyous weekend. Till next week, peace.

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1: I feel like songs have really held me through my life. 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

0: G'day, it's Dylan Lewis adding a little mischief to your arvos. 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
1: DJ producer Honey Dijon with New Wave Groove featuring Rochelle Jordan. From her debut album, this is Kathleen Halloran and first single, Wolves Like You.

Karen Ling here, serving up a mouth-watering menu for your lunch. 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Deep cuts. And hand-picked classics. The good stuff you forgot you loved. And the new stuff you're about to. 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

let me just remind you of the other breaking news we're following this hour. The terrorism case against the rapper from the band's Kneecap, Liam O'Gohany, has been thrown out of court.

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take backs on the things we said. Wish that we could fake that, but it is what it is.

0: wish that we could fake that, but it is what it is. I know you'll say, ooh, ooh, you don't know me now, but all you did to my old self was drag me down.
1: I know that feeling is out there that I can't talk to anybody about this and no one understands this and I don't even know how to talk about it. But when I hear a song, I get to know more about this pain that I have. So I think there was a part of me that longed to do this thing that I thought music should do.
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0: G'day, it's Dylan Lewis adding a little mischief to your arvos. Think tunes that get you moving. Cause baby, whether you're high or low. Guests you didn't see coming.
1: You know, this is the circuit of art.
2: I think obviously this album is very big feelings.
0: And enough chaos to feel alive. But not enough to panic. Leave your serious hat at the door as I bring some cheek to the business end of your day. Welcome to the house, some fun. Double J. Love you.

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1: Dumb enough for loving a God, then God bless. 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

this now being and we a doser. 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You weak green fiend, yet bastard G. Era in the hugula? 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

0: Wholeheartedly, I've seen it time and time again how it has stood hand in hand with understanding our racial inequality and inequity.
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2: Double J.

Jack Johnson is making his long-awaited return with his first Australian tour since 2022. Celebrating a new era of music, film and environmental connection, he'll be joined by Ben Harper and John Butler. His unforgettable three-act lineup will sail into Brisbane, Perth, Sydney and Melbourne this November. And get ready for high-voltage production and dance floor catharsis as Swedish pop visionary Robin comes back to Australia. 14 years since her last visit, she'll take over arenas in Sydney and Melbourne this November for two massive headline shows. For dates and info on these tours and more, head to the Double J website.

Anna Tai is open now. It's Triple J's competition to look for the best high school age music maker in the country. And this year's prizes are next level. We'll fly the winner out and put them in the room with some of Australia's biggest names, like Genesis Owusu, G Flip, Kinder, or The Ryans. Plus, the winner of our Indigenous initiative will get hands-on mentorship from Blackout and 3%'s own Nookie, and their next single mixed by Grammy-winning engineer Eric J. Get in quick, because entries close at midnight Monday. No extensions.

dies, and he dies.

0: 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Like, it was a song you hear when you're young that's like, I can't wait to be like grown up.
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new releases to the really awesome songs that you forgot existed, I'll be here to set the vibe just right for you. 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
1: Call me Wally, this way I'm at. I wear my NRL baseball cap. 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To be the captain, that's my dream.
2: My name is Keith from McKinney Street. 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When the crow's here, I shake a leg. This is my rhyme and that's what I said.
0: When the street go, we go to river and swim. When we go fishing, we catch a brim. When the river's on, we jump off the bridge. When we get out, we play some dig. We play some dig. We play some dig. We play some dig.
3: Well, colors in, I have no feet. All you are, please, but watch out for speed. I meet the gang and I'm almost 10. I'm a Ben Ackler like Jackie Chan.
1: Mendel is my name, I like to do backflips. Listen to the words that come from Wally. Jump off the bridge and I fly the ditch. When I catch a fish, I put it in the fridge.
3: My name is Buddy, I can't stand still. From Kenya, Scobo, to Broken Hill. I've been moving round from town to town, and this is how I get down.
0: When the street up, we go to river swim. 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

0: 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When we get home, we play some ditch.
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3: Yeah, baby, it sure is. It's Saturday and I am full of vim and vigour. So stick around because I'm going to play some fat jams, including a classic from a band that I went to see live last weekend that sounds a little bit like this. Look, I know it's early. But it's the thing. We've got a vibe this morning. I'm going to play some Gordy, some Gorillaz, and just like hang out with you for this beautiful Saturday morning. If you're alone and you are partnered to a woman who is the mother of your children, right now you need to scooch off and get a Mother's Day present because that's tomorrow. Okay, don't snooze on that. Hey, I wanted to play a really great song from Honey Dijon. It is so loud. It is so proud from this transgender spokesperson who's Chicago-born and now based in NYC. Honey Dijon, new wave groove, kicking us off on Double J Morning.

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Yes. A sweet vibe from Moonin and Moods, Brisbane's own. The song called For Good. New music here on Double J. My name's Yumi. I'm really grateful for your company today. I've got some great stuff to play. I've got some Gordy coming up. Probably her most sing-along song from Like Plasticine. I love that tune that's coming up. But I wanted to play something from Gorillaz. Touted, called the world's first all-animated band, and a band that kind of set the scene for bands like K-pop Demon Hunters, who probably have superseded Gorillaz. The song is from 2005. It's called Feel Good Inc. I'm 100% sure that you know it. But do you know the progress of one of the characters in the band called Noodle? She's the guitarist, and she's sometimes depicted as quite androgynous, so you might not even pick her as a girl. But she was originally depicted as a 10-year-old Japanese girl. And if you follow the Gorillaz, she's grown up. She's now 30 years old. Isn't that amazing? Another amazing thing is for this particular song, they wanted to get De La Soul on. And De La Soul were busy with their own stuff, but Dave and Maceo wanted to do it, right? So they came in, but they were horsing around and trying to make each other laugh in the studio when they were meant to try and be working. And the tech had pressed record. And when you listen to this song, you can hear some quite like loose hysterical laughter that is not faked because it's those guys just having an absolute ball. Such a great song. They also have a listen out for the word windmill. So windmill is a word that was written down by the guitarist to try and set a mood before they'd started working on the lyrics properly. And it was meant to be a little bit ominous based on a poem that where the imagery is dark. But instead the windmill imagery line turned into a note of optimism about a simpler time when people were less consumerist. Feel Good Inc. from Gorillaz. Double J.

Sophie Payton, who performs as Gordy with a song from her album, Like Plasticine, that was Cutting Room Floor. How good is that when you can go, not anymore? Jimmy Steins here having a fat sing-along this Saturday morning, and I'll be here until midday just enjoying myself, playing some songs.

hope you hear something that you've never heard before and you're like, oh my God, Yumi, what was that? I'm going to play something that you probably 100% have heard before. It sounds like this. The Kung Fu Sing. Yeah, the Kung Fu Sing. The Kung Fu Sing. Because do you know why? A couple reasons. I went and saw this band last weekend, had a great time, went and picked up my friend Jade in my car. We drove because neither of us drink.

power of indie rock. In the 90s, it was like, we don't care if you don't like our music. We like it. We're going to go out in droves, buy the record, and also pay money and to buy tickets to see the band, buy the T-shirt. At the ARIA Awards in 1996, the album won 2 awards, Best Alternative Album and Breakthrough Artist Album. So congrats for that from 30 years ago. As a consumer, as a little pop kid who loved music, I remember going, wow,

0: and dipping deep into the parties of yesteryear to get your weekend started. 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
1: We refuse to be second class and to be treated that way. It's not about changing the minds of people that you don't care or love or know. It's about changing yourself and how you feel about yourself and empowering the people that you love and who love you. And that being contagious.
0: Double J.

0: that very cool singer-songwriter. Yumi Steins here on Double J. I had a big road trip with my kids. One of them had to play football in Orange, New South Wales, and it was about 4 hours in the car. We spent a lot of time listening to music at full blast. It was so enjoyable. The time just flew by and we talked a lot about music. They're right at that age, age 10 and 11, of really internalizing music. You can see it sort of mapping them and forming core memories on their bodies. So one of the chats that we had was about the band Fontaines DC. They're an Irish sort of post-punk group. So they love the song Favourite, and they also love this. Quite a few spins here on Double J. It's called Starburster from Fontaines DC. So we know their music really well, but actually I'd never seen what they look like. And they came up on my feed and I had a look at them playing live and I described this to the kids. I said, kids, I saw what Fontaines DC look like. And they're like, oh yeah, mum, what do they look like? And I said, well, kind of like nondescript white guys. And my 11-year-old said, you sound disappointed, mum. What did you want them to look like? And I said, I kind of wanted them to look like Kneecap. And they said to me, well, what a Kneecap look like? And I said, they look like hot thugs. And excuse me, Kneecap, this week's feature album on Double J.
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2: Kneecap have released their second album, Fenian. Ferocious and staunchly anti-colonial, the Belfast Trio's bangers remain uncompromising, refining their winning formula of Public Enemy meets the pro.

quite as impressive. I'm so concerned about heroin and marijuana and all that until they forget the most dangerous narcotic that exists. Unless the narcotic that is injected into the minds of infants. It's called social narcotic.

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1: It felt very healing. And then I feel like he was bringing me into the broth release action and kind of forcing me to like be present and like come into the now. And I think that's a very powerful, very difficult thing to do in a song.
0: Double J.

fancy being able to do that with your voice. Jessie Ware, English singer-songwriter, mother of three. She talked about a miscarriage that she had back in 2021 and the stress of trying to record and be a music artist while also parenting. And she was also last week's feature artist here on Double J. That was the title track from Super Bloom. My name is Yumi and I am here all day until midnight.

today and back again tomorrow. So thanks so much for keeping me company. All I need to do is just keep the songs coming, really. If you like going out to see bands, I've got some pretty exciting news. There's a whole article about it on Double J's website, but there's a big tour in November of three of the most mellow dudes in blues and roots music. Now, it could be a mellow off, like they could be competing to see who could be more chill. We're talking Ben Harper, Jack Johnson, and John Butler. The three of them playing in November from the 7th to the 14th of November. Brisbane, Perth, Sydney, Melbourne. Don't miss it and find out more by going to the Double J website. This song from Ben Harper takes a second or two to warm up, and then you will immediately go back in time and remember when this song was everywhere. It was from 1995 from the album Fight For Your Mind. The song is Ground On Down, Double J.